0: 类有一个初步的认识。
1: 谢谢您的细致解答。接下来我们稍事休息，精彩继续。
2: The great heat season is the hottest time of the year. As the yang energy reaches its peak and turns from yang to yin. It is also an important node for health care. In southern China, there is a tradition of consuming grass jelly during the green heat solar turn in June. This medicinal and edible herb is renowned for its ability to relieve summer heat and detoxify the body. Another similar cooling dessert is Guilinggao, which contains turtle shell and smilax flabra as primary ingredients, combined with medicine herbs such as licorice root, honeysuckle, and Romania root. This traditional remedy is valued for its heat-clearing, detoxifying, and skin-nourishing properties. The Asians had their own wisdom for maintaining health. During the great heat solar turn, ginger-infused steam egg custard, as recorded in 随其居饮食谱, eggs were believed to calm the heart, clear heat, and quench thirst, making them an excellent medicinal food. Meanwhile, ginger is known for its ability to dispel cold, warm the stomach, and relieve nausea. During hot weather, when people are prone to fatigue, try this energy reviving exercise. First, use your thumb to massage the Baihui acupoint for about 5 minutes until you feel a sore and distended sensation. Then, fully relax your wrists and gently tap your scalp with the palms of all 5 fingers for 5 to 10 minutes each session, repeating 3 to 5 times daily. This routine helps dispel tiredness and stimulate the body's yang energy. Though the great heat brings scorching weather, we can embrace traditional Chinese medicine's wisdom to nourish your lives in our summer's unique coolness. The seasonal solar turns always speak their truth. Thank you for your support, and stay tuned for more.
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2: Beginning of autumn marks the first solar turn of fall. Its yang energy gradually withdraws and yin energy grows. Much like nature's transition into evening, the natural world enters a phase of gathering inward. Thus, our seasonal health practices should shift focus from nourishing the heart to nourishing the lungs during this period. According to traditional Chinese medicine,The lungs belong to the mental element and correspond to the white color. White colored foods are believed to nourish and moisturize the lungs. As the weather turns drier after the beginning of autumn, consuming white foods becomes particularly beneficial. Tremella fungus, often called the people's bird's nest, has a sweet and mild nature. It effectively nourishes moistens the lungs, and promotes fluid production in the stomach. For enhanced effects, it can be stewed with lotus seeds and lily bulbs. To make tremella lotus seed lily soup, white radish is another excellent lung nourishing food for autumn. Eaten raw, it clears heat and generates body fluids. Cooked, it moistens the lungs and resolves phlegm.The folk saying, autumn radish rivals ginseng, speaks volumes about its health value. In addition to nourishing the lungs through food, beverage selection is equally crucial. Here, we recommend a lung moisturizing drink, snow pear and fetalaria beverage. The snow pear, coolly mature and sweet in taste, possesses lung moistening, cough relieving, heat clearing,and fluid-generating properties, fetalaria serotion, with its bittersweet flavor and slightly cold nature, can clear heat, moisten the lungs, resolve phlegm, and relieve cough. Here's another simple yet effective lung-nourishing and body-strengthening method, nose rubbing. To perform this, rub the outer sides of both palms together until they are warm,Then, massage up and down along the bridge and sides of your nose 30 times each. Finally, use your index fingers to press and rub the yingxiang occupants on both sides 30 times. This routine helps strengthen your lungs, boost your immune system. In the beginning of autumn, we should take care of your lungs in all aspects, from food and drink to massage and conditioning.So, as to lay a solid foundation for health in autumn and winter, seasons and solar turns can speak. Thank you for your support. Remember to continue to follow us.
1: 欢迎回来，这里是海南新健康。本节目由海南省卫生健康委员会、海南省中医药管理局、海南省健康宣传教育中心全程指导。感谢海口市卫生健康委员会的大力支持。那么刚才啊，通过和袁主任的交流，我们了解了肩周炎的病程进展其实是渐进的过程。在这个过程中呢，仍有部分患者肩部疼痛及僵硬持续数年，并且呢，病情容易反复发作。那么想请教一下袁主任，肩周炎它为什么会有这种反反复复的情况呢？
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